soul trusting, while I'm right behind you thrusting. My honest God came on before me, and she's trying not to move. It's three-way call.

0: 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What's the matter, man? What are you doing?
1: What's the matter? There's no chicks. There's no beer. There's no food. But here all day against a stupid green screen. And then there's you.
2: Guys, guys, we have a really long day ahead of us. Will you please keep him under control? Be

both day and night. Never grumbles or fusses, always treats me right. Never running in the streets and leaving me alone. She knows a woman's place.